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2: From the My Bash area, here's your forecast. For tonight, a 30% chance of showers and thunderstorms with a low of 68 degrees. Tomorrow, partly cloudy with a high of 77. Tomorrow night, mostly clear with a low of 59. On Tuesday, mostly sunny skies with a high of 78. That's your My Bash area forecast. I'm J.D. Allison.
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last thing I remember, Doc, I started to swerve. And then I saw the Jag slide into the curve. I know I'll never forget that horrible sight. I guess I found out for myself that everyone was right.

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1: From the My Bash area, here's your forecast. For tonight, a 30% chance of showers and thunderstorms with a low of 68 degrees. Tomorrow, partly cloudy with a high of 77. Tomorrow night, mostly clear with a low of 59. On Tuesday, mostly sunny skies with a high of 78. That's your My Bash area forecast. I'm J.D. Allison.
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3: From the My Bash area, here's your forecast. For tonight, a 30% chance of showers and thunderstorms with a

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0: Hey, Hollis, go get your brother Hezron and your sister Huggins. 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
1: From the My Bash area, here's your forecast for tonight. A 30% chance of showers and thunderstorms with a low of 68 degrees. Tomorrow, partly cloudy with a high of 77. Tomorrow night, mostly clear with a low of 59. On Tuesday, mostly sunny skies with a high of 78. That's your My Bash area forecast. I'm J.D. Allison.
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2: From the My Bash area, here's your forecast for tonight. A 30% chance of showers and thunderstorms with a low of 68 degrees. Tomorrow, partly cloudy with a high of 77. Tomorrow night, mostly clear with a low of 59. On Tuesday, mostly sunny skies with a high of 78. That's your My Bash area forecast. I'm J.D. Allison.
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1: From the My Bash area, here's your forecast for tonight. A 30% chance of showers and thunderstorms with a low of 68 degrees. Tomorrow, partly cloudy with a high of 77. Tomorrow night, mostly clear with a low of 59. On Tuesday, mostly sunny skies with a high of 78. That's your My Bash area forecast. I'm J.D. Allison.
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2: From the My Bash area, here's your forecast. For tonight, a 30% chance of showers and thunderstorms with a low of 68 degrees. Tomorrow, partly cloudy with a high of 77. Tomorrow night, mostly clear with a low of 59. On Tuesday, mostly sunny skies with a high of 78. That's your My Bash area forecast. I'm J.D. Allison.
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0: News. I'm Ted Lindner. President Trump's ordering the Pentagon to scale back joint exercises with South Korea.
1: The president said he has a good relationship with North Korea's Kim Jong-un. The president also made it clear he's not happy that the South Koreans didn't assist the U.S. in military action against Iran.
0: Fox's Jill Nato. And search and rescue operations underway in Hawaii after Hurricane Lala was downgraded to a tropical storm on Sunday. Speaking to reporters, Hawaii's Governor Josh Green says 226 members of the National Guard are on hand to assist in the recovery efforts.
2: Many thanks to General Logan and his whole team. We will send more. I've also been in touch with people that are at Pohakuloa. The feds, the military there are going to be more than willing to help us. We'll probably use their aid to get there. We've had a bunch of high water vehicles here.
0: At least one person dead after a car crash and several homes were swept off their foundations. America's listening to Fox News.
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4: From the Mybash area, here's your forecast. For the rest of the morning, skies will be partially cloudy, then they will clear with highs in the upper 70s. North winds around 5 miles per hour. Monday night, you can expect mostly clear skies. We'll have lows in the upper 50s. North winds, 5 miles per hour. And taking a look at Tuesday, you can expect mostly sunny skies all day with highs in the upper 70s. We'll have winds coming out of the west around 5 miles per hour. That's your MyBash area forecast. I'm Keith Maloney.
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4: From the My Bash area, here's your forecast. For the rest of the morning, skies will be partially cloudy, then they will clear with highs in the upper 70s. North winds around 5 miles per hour. Monday night, you can expect mostly clear skies. We'll have lows in the upper 50s. North winds, 5 miles per hour. And taking a look at Tuesday, you can expect mostly sunny skies all day with highs in the upper 70s. We'll have winds coming out of the west around 5 miles per hour. That's your My Bash Area forecast. I'm Keith Maloney.
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0: News. I'm Deborah Valentine. Lala has been downgraded from a Category 1 hurricane to a tropical storm after skirting Hawaii's Big Island. Hawaii's Governor Josh Green praising rescue personnel.
1: They saved lives. They were able to pull an elderly woman out of a tree when her house washed away.
0: Lala blamed for at least one traffic-related fatality. Roughly 100 homes were damaged or lost. 40,000 people without power. The death toll from Indiana's severe flooding has now climbed to at least 7, with several people still missing. Chad Kinnett is executive director of Hamilton County Emergency Operations, and he says White River near Indianapolis hit record levels.
2: Went to 24.6 feet. The previous record in 1913 was 23.8 feet. So we increased that by nearly a foot.
0: Federal disaster assistance has been okayed for Indiana by the Trump administration. 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
4: From the Mybash area, here's your forecast. For the rest of the morning, skies will be partially cloudy, then they will clear with highs in the upper 70s. North winds around 5 miles per hour. Monday night, you can expect mostly clear skies. We'll have lows in the upper 50s. North winds, 5 miles per hour. And taking a look at Tuesday, you can expect mostly sunny skies all day with highs in the upper 70s. We'll have winds coming out of the west around 5 miles per hour. That's your MyBash area forecast. I'm Keith Maloney.
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3: From the My Bash area, here's your forecast. For the rest of the morning, skies will be partially cloudy, then they will clear with highs in the upper 70s. North winds around 5 miles per hour. Monday night, you can expect mostly clear skies. We'll have lows in the upper 50s. North winds, 5 miles per hour. And taking a look at Tuesday, you can expect mostly sunny skies all day with highs in the upper 70s. We'll have winds coming out of the west around 5 miles per hour. That's your My Bash Area forecast. I'm Keith Maloney.
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2: I told the witch doctor I was in love with you. I told the witch doctor I was.

You've been keeping love from me just like you were a miser. And I'll admit I wasn't very smart. So I went out and found myself a guy that's so much wiser. And he taught me the way.

0: News, I'm Ted Lindner. Actress Hayden Panettiere has died at just 36 years old. The actress is known for her roles in shows like Heroes and Nashville. Details of her death are unknown this morning. Panettiere's representative telling ABC News, "It is with profound sadness that we share the tragic passing of our beloved Hayden. She was an incredible light and a force of nature who brought immeasurable love and joy to all who knew her and to the millions who watched her on screen." President Trump is ordering the Pentagon to scale back joint exercises with South Korea.
1: The president said he has a good relationship with North Korea's Kim Jong-un. The president also made it clear he's not happy that the South Koreans didn't assist the U.S. in military action against Iran.
0: And that's Fox's Jill Nato. 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
3: From the Wabash area, here's your forecast. For the rest of the morning, skies will be partially cloudy, then they will clear with highs in the upper 70s. North winds around 5 miles per hour. Monday night, you can expect mostly clear skies. We'll have lows in the upper 50s. North winds, 5 miles per hour. And taking a look at Tuesday, you can expect mostly sunny skies all day with highs in the upper 70s. We'll have winds coming out of the west around 5 miles per hour. That's your Wabash area forecast. I'm Keith Maloney.
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4: From the My Bash area, here's your forecast. For the rest of the morning, skies will be partially cloudy, then they will clear with highs in the upper 70s. North winds around 5 miles per hour. Monday night, you can expect mostly clear skies. We'll have lows in the upper 50s. North winds, 5 miles per hour. And taking a look at Tuesday, you can expect mostly sunny skies all day with highs in the upper 70s. We'll have winds coming out of the west around 5 miles per hour. That's your My Bash Area Forecast. I'm Keith Maloney.
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and on the Ritz. Different types to wear a day coat, pants with stripes and cutaway coat, perfect fits, putting on the Ritz.

0: Fox News, I'm Ted Lindner. The 60-day ceasefire between the U.S. and Iran expires Monday. Fox's Trey Inks.
1: Reports indicate very little diplomatic progress to reach an agreement to reopen the Strait of Hormuz and address Iran's nuclear ambitions.
0: Iran continued attacks on vessels around the Strait of Hormuz over the weekend. The FBI's new uniform crime report for 2025 finds an 18% decrease in murder and an over 7% decrease in rape and aggravated assault. FBI Director Kash Patel telling Fox's Sunday Night in America 97% of American data was collected.
2: That means we work with our state and local partners. And I said, we are not going to go sub 90%. I want as close to 100% as we possibly can.
0: The FBI says the murder rates tied with 1955 and 1956. And Hayden Panettiere, the star of TV's Heroes in Nashville, has died. She was 36 years old. No cause of death announced. America's listening to Fox News.
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4: From the Mibash area, here's your forecast. For the rest of the morning, skies will be partially cloudy, then they will clear with highs in the upper 70s. North winds around 5 miles per hour. Monday night, you can expect mostly clear skies. We'll have lows in the upper 50s. North winds, 5 miles per hour. And taking a look at Tuesday, you can expect mostly sunny skies all day with highs in the upper 70s. We'll have winds coming out of the west around 5 miles per hour. That's your MyBash area forecast. I'm Keith Maloney.
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3: From the My Bash area, here's your forecast. For the rest of the morning, skies will be partially cloudy, then they will clear with highs in the upper 70s. North winds around 5 miles per hour. Monday night, you can expect mostly clear skies. We'll have lows in the upper 50s. North winds, 5 miles per hour. And taking a look at Tuesday, you can expect mostly sunny skies all day with highs in the upper 70s. We'll have winds coming out of the west around 5 miles per hour. That's your My Bash Area forecast. I'm Keith Maloney.
4: Right now, it's 74.
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0: News. I'm Ted Lindner. President Trump ordering the Pentagon to scale back joint exercises with South Korea.
1: The president said he has a good relationship with North Korea's Kim Jong-un. The president also made it clear he's not happy that the South Koreans didn't assist the U.S. in military action against Iran.
0: Fox's Jill Nato and actress Hayden Panettiere has died. The actress, known for her roles in shows like Heroes and Nashville. Details of her death are unknown as of this Monday morning. A representative saying it's with profound sadness that we share the tragic passing of our beloved Hayden. She was an incredible light and a force of nature who brought immeasurable love and joy to all who knew her and to the millions who watched her on screen. Hayden Panettiere, dead at the age of just 36 years old. America's listening to Fox News.
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3: From the MyBash area, here's your forecast. For the rest of the morning, skies will be partially cloudy, then they will clear with highs in the upper 70s. North winds around 5 miles per hour. Monday night, you can expect mostly clear skies. We'll have lows in the upper 50s. North winds, 5 miles per hour. And taking a look at Tuesday, you can expect mostly sunny skies all day with highs in the upper 70s. We'll have winds coming out of the west around 5 miles per hour. That's your MyBash area forecast. I'm Keith Maloney.
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4: From the My Bash area, here's your forecast. For the rest of the morning, skies will be partially cloudy, then they will clear with highs in the upper 70s. North winds around 5 miles per hour. Monday night, you can expect mostly clear skies. We'll have lows in the upper 50s. North winds, 5 miles per hour. And taking a look at Tuesday, you can expect mostly sunny skies all day with highs in the upper 70s. We'll have winds coming out of the west around 5 miles per hour. That's your My Bash Area Forecast. I'm Keith Maloney.
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I got a John Keats autographed Grecian urn filled up with my brown rice. Yes, I do. Oh, folks, but lately I have been spotted with a Big Mac on my breath. 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I'm afraid someday they'll find me just stretched out on my bed with a handful of Pringles, potato chips, and a ding-dong.

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0: News. I'm Ted Lindner. Actress Hayden Panettiere has died. The actress, known for her roles in shows like Heroes and Nashville. Details of her death announced Sunday night unknown. Panettiere representatives saying she was an incredible light and a force of nature who brought immeasurable love and joy to all who knew her and to the millions who watched her on screen. Hayden Panettiere, dead at the age of 36. The 60-day ceasefire between the U.S. and Iran expires today. Fox's Trey Yingst.
1: Reports indicate very little diplomatic progress to reach an agreement to reopen the Strait of Hormuz and address Iran's nuclear ambitions.
0: Iran continued attacks on vessels around the Strait over the weekend. An historic flooding in Indiana has left at least seven people dead after days of severe storms, the White River reaching record levels, forcing evacuations and hundreds of rescues. Officials warn residents to stay away from fast-moving floodwaters. 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
3: Indiana State Police K-9 Rich will receive a bullet and stab protective vest thanks to a charitable donation from nonprofit organization Vested Interest in K-9s, Inc. K-9 Rich's vest was sponsored by Heather and David Jans and will be embroidered with the sentiment, "This gift of protection provided by Heather and DJ." 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Vested Interest in K-9s, Inc., established in 2009, is a 501c3 charity whose mission is to provide bullet and stab protective vests and other assistance to dogs of law enforcement and related agencies throughout the United States. 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
4: The Miami County Sheriff's Office would like to congratulate Colton Floor on his new position of Merit Deputy. Colton's journey with the department began as a high school intern. After completing college, he returned to the department where he currently serves as a jail deputy. Following the recommendation of the hiring board, Colton has been approved by the Merit Board to continue his career with the department as deputy sheriff. Miami County is proud of the dedication and commitment he has demonstrated throughout his journey and look forward to seeing all of his accomplishments in his law enforcement career. 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For more information, visit Miami County Sheriff's Office on social media or call 765-472-1322.
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6: From the MyBash area, here's your forecast. Partly cloudy this morning, then clearing with highs in the upper 70s. Mostly clear tonight with lows in the upper 50s. Or tomorrow, mostly sunny with highs in the upper 70s. Tomorrow night, mostly clear in the evening, then partly cloudy with a chance of showers and thunderstorms after midnight with lows in the mid-60s. And on Wednesday, showers likely, a slight chance of thunderstorms in the morning, and a chance of thunderstorms in the afternoon, highs in the mid-70s. That's your MyBash area forecast. I'm Mark Winston.
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0: 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Happy Monday, August 17th. Pam joins us, and Pam, we are more than halfway through the month of August already. We just started.
1: I know. It could slow down a little bit.
0: Yes, absolutely.
1: Hopefully, just saying.
0: All the kids will get back in school this week down in the Newcastle. I just feel so bad for those people down there. I really do. What a nightmare.
1: It's terrible.
0: Yeah.
1: Right.
0: It's been ugly. All right. So there are reasons to party today on the 17th. What are they?
1: Well, it's my recognition day because it's baby boomer day.
0: Oh, yeah.
1: If you're born between 1946 and 1964, you are officially a boomer. You know, the oldest boomers are now 80.
0: Oh, my. That's wild.
1: Oh,
0: so it's just a year. We've done this before, but this is a year before. So I'm not a baby boomer then.
1: No, you're not. We figured out what you were.
0: Was it Gen X or Gen Z or just a mixed bag of
1: something.
0: Tricks? Yeah.
1: That's right. That is right. Hey, it's Black Cat Appreciation Day.
0: No, there's no.
1: Now, listen, the reason why is because I had this, maybe this was a whack fact years ago, that they are the least adoptable cats for some reason. I guess, you know, silly superstition. So this is just to encourage people that don't look over that black cat when you're going to adopt a cat. They are very pretty, that's for sure. Hey, it's thrift shop day.
0: Oh, yeah.
1: You know, we have a couple here in town, and, man, I'm going to tell you, that Lighthouse Mission is one busy place. People are going in and out of there all the time.
0: They are, not just on Fridays. I mean, I see them every day.
1: Oh, no. And one day of the week, they have, like a senior discount.
0: Mm-hmm.
1: It's crazy. So the already low prices are even lower. It's crazy.
0: Wow.
1: So yeah, thrift shop. They're fun to go visit. And it's number two pencil day. You know, it's the most popular pencil. But wait, here's what I want to know. If it's so popular, why isn't number one?
0: I know. I mean, but what was a number one pencil? Was it thinner or thicker?
1: I have never seen a number one pencil. Have you?
0: No, I never have. Interesting.
1: All right.
0: You mind if I take my socks off? Hang on a minute.
1: It is. Go ahead.
0: Okay.
1: Take them off.
0: Okay. Whoa. Okay. Maybe not.
1: No, listen. It is I Love My Feet Day.
0: Yes.
1: Think about that. Wait, I know. You've had foot
0: my feet are a mess. Yeah, I don't love my feet right now, I gotta tell you.
1: Well, but you know, it's very important to take care of them. And I know some days my feet are so tired by the end of the day. I mean, think about the job and the work that they do every single day. They deserve to be pampered.
0: Yes.
1: Maybe get a foot massage or a pedicure or just make sure they're clean and
0: all
1: not
0: right.
1: Stinky. That'd be great.
0: All right.
1: Those are my reasons to party.
0: That's a lot of reasons to party. Very cool. Get to the website, 1059thebash.com. Pick out a tune on the BK Root Beer request page, and we'll come back and play at least one of them in just a minute.
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0: Welcome back with a water cooler question, something for you to think about and ponder. 10% of guys admit that they can't do this. What is it? It's only 10% of guys, and they admit that they can't do this. You think about it. Tell someone what you think guys can't do. We'll be back with that answer.
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6: From the Wabash area, here's your forecast. Partly cloudy this morning, then clearing with highs in the upper 70s. Mostly clear tonight with lows in the upper 50s. Or tomorrow, mostly sunny with highs in the upper 70s. Tomorrow night, mostly clear in the evening, then partly cloudy with a chance of showers and thunderstorms after midnight with lows in the mid-60s. And on Wednesday, showers likely, a slight chance of thunderstorms in the morning, and a chance of thunderstorms in the afternoon, highs in the mid-70s. That's your Wabash area forecast. I'm Mark Winston.
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8: All right, Pam, I'm going with either vacuum, wash dishes, cook. I'm going to go with cook.
0: 10% of guys admit that they can't cook.
8: Yeah.
0: I bet it's higher than that for guys that can't cook.
8: Okay.
0: No, 10% of guys admit that they can't change a tire.
8: Oh, yeah. Well, yeah. I think it'd be higher than that.
0: Oh, well, what are you mentally men doing if you can't change a tire?
8: Not that. I'm not changing
0: calling AAA.
8: Absolutely. Or my buddy Brian. Hey, Brian. All right. Let's get into a request. You're on the gym.

0: 105.9 The Bash and the My Bash Morning Jam. It's time to bring Pam back in with a little whack at E-Facts. Pam, what you got?
1: Whack facts. I got them. The human body contains enough fat to make 7 bars of soap.
0: Whoa.
1: I think I could make more than 7 bars myself.
0: Okay. Oh, boy.
1: Now, there are only 2 mammals that like spicy food, humans and the tree shrew. I don't know where tree shrews live, but apparently they like spicy. So be careful if you're outside eating your, someone brought me, you know, those dots pretzels.
0: Oh, yeah.
1: They have a buffalo flavored one.
0: Ooh.
1: They're good. I'm just saying that I can't eat them outside because a tree shrew might try and take them from
0: me. A tree shrew. That's funny. Say that 5 times. Tree shrew. Wow.
1: Now, this is for people who might have a medical problem. This is good to know. Riding a roller coaster can help you pass a kidney stone. Can you imagine being on a roller coaster and actually passing a kidney stone while on it?
0: I mean,
1: that would be, you would skip.
0: Do you have to pee to pass a kidney stone?
1: I don't know. I've never had one.
0: Yeah, I never have either.
1: I hear they're very, very painful, though.
0: Well, yeah. But a roller coaster helps you pass them.
1: Yes.
0: Yeah, roller coasters help me pass a lot. That's for sure. Yeah.
1: Oh, my.
0: I know it.
1: That's funny.
0: All right. Are those your whack facts?
1: Those would be it.
0: All right. Very cool. We've got a bunch more fun coming up here on the Jam, and we'll take a quick check of sports. But before we do all that, let's take a quick break and come back with some more rock and roll. Hang on.
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0: 105.9 The Bash, Morning Jam Sports, brought to us by Friermuth Tire and Alignment. 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Ryan, we want to tell folks that they need to come in and get an appointment with Friermuth Tire and Alignment. What kind of services do you guys offer?
1: 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We do all your tire work. We do all do the brake work, alignments, front-end parts, all your tie rods, ball joints. That's one of the things we do a lot, and a lot of people don't realize we do it. But yeah, for the most part, we do a lot of roadside service as well, farm service, do all that.
0: All right, very good. You've got several locations.
1: Yeah, we got one North Manchester, Peru, Wabash, and Huntington, 7:30 to 5:00, and that's in all four locations.
0: Well, the Cubs had a pretty rough last couple of days against St. Louis. I don't know what's going on, but yesterday they got beat 11-4, and on Saturday they got beat 8-4. They did beat St. Louis on Friday, but they took it on the chin Saturday and Sunday. So what's going on with the Cubs this week? I'll tell you. Cubbies are going to be playing the White Sox tonight. We'll have the broadcast beginning at 7:30, 8:05 for the first pitch. Cubs against the White Sox. And then on Tuesday, the Cubs will play another night game, same time, 7:30 airtime, 8:05 first pitch against the White Sox again. And then the Cubs play the White Sox on Wednesday afternoon, and we'll have that one for you on 101.9 Rocks. 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That is a check of sports.
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0: 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It is time for a word of prayer. Before we do that, though, let's go to Isaiah 66:13. As a mother comforts her child, so will I comfort you. You know, every walk with Hallis turns into something I didn't expect. She greets people with pure joy. That little 3-foot hop she does 3 times over, like she just can't contain how glad she is to see them. And then she settles in and lets herself be loved. She burrows close, soaks it up, gives comfort just by being present. What strikes me most is that Hallis isn't naive about it. She knows. There's a discernment in her. She can sense when someone isn't safe, when someone doesn't have gentle hands for a dog. She doesn't offer that same open trust to everyone. But to the ones who are safe, she gives everything. Her whole wiggly, joyful self. I think that's a small picture of how God comforts us. He doesn't comfort us from a distance. He draws near. He settles in close. He lets us lean on him fully. And like Hallis, God knows exactly who we are and what we need. His comfort isn't naive either. It's wise and discerning, offered freely to those who come to him. Watching strangers soften when Hallis leans into them reminds me that comfort is often simple. It doesn't require grand gestures, just presence, warmth, and love freely given. That's the kind of comfort Jesus offers, and it's the kind of comfort we get to offer each other. Let's pray. Father, thank you for the wonderful blessings you give me. Lord, thank you for the small, unexpected ways you remind me of your love, even through a golden doodle on a morning walk. Thank you for being near to me, for comforting me the way I need it, and for giving me discernment like Hallis has. Help me be a source of comfort to others today, simple, present, and full of your love. In Jesus' name, amen.
1: Life is so much better when you're living well.
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3: 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It's like mad money or it's travel money, vacation money.
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2: That's great. Bev Ferry, Living Well in Wabash County. 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
1: Life is so much better when you're living well.
4: What's news? I'm Deborah Valentine. As of today, the memorandum of agreement between the U.S. and Iran is expired.
5: The deadline comes as Iran continues to attack ships in the Strait of Hormuz. Tehran is also working on a separate deal with Oman on managing the key waterway.
4: Fox's Marianne Rafferty. The U.S. is ramping up economic pressure on Tehran instead of continued military strikes. Lala's been downgraded from a Cat 1 hurricane to a tropical storm after skirting Hawaii's Big Island. Hawaii's Governor Josh Green praising rescue personnel.
6: They saved lives. They were able to pull an elderly woman out of a tree when her house washed away.
4: Lala blamed for at least one traffic-related fatality. Roughly 100 homes were damaged or lost thousands without power. Hayden Panettiere, heir, star of popular TV series including Heroes and Nashville, has died. She was 36 years old. America's listening to Fox News.
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9: Indiana State Police K-9 Rich will receive a bullet and stab protective vest thanks to a charitable donation from nonprofit organization Vested Interest in K-9s, Inc. K-9 Rich's vest was sponsored by Heather and David Jans and will be embroidered with the sentiment, "This gift of protection provided by Heather and DJ." Delivery is expected within 10 weeks. Vested Interest in K-9s, Inc., established in 2009, is a 501c3 charity whose mission is to provide bullet and stab protective vests and other assistance to dogs of law enforcement and related agencies throughout the United States. This program is open to U.S. dogs at least 20 months old, actively employed, and certified with law enforcement or related agencies. Canines with expired vests are also eligible to participate. 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Vested Interest in Canines, Inc. accepts tax-deductible contributions in any amount, while a single donation of $1,050 will sponsor one vest. Each vest has a value of $1,800, weighs an average of 4 to 5 pounds, and comes with a 5-year warranty. 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Vested Interest in Canines, Inc. provides information, lists events, and accepts donations at vik9s.org. For more information, visit in.gov/ISP. The Miami County Sheriff's Office would like to congratulate Colton Floor on his new position of Merit Deputy. Colton's journey with the department began as a high school intern. After completing college, he returned to the department where he currently serves as a jail deputy. Following the recommendation of the hiring board, Colton has been approved by the Merit Board to continue his career with the department as deputy sheriff. Miami County is proud of the dedication and commitment he has demonstrated throughout his journey and look forward to seeing all of his accomplishments in his law enforcement career. Also, the Miami County Sheriff's Office would like to congratulate David Berry on his new position of Merit Deputy. David is an experienced control operator and serves as the Assistant IDACS Coordinator with the Miami County Sheriff's Office. Following the recommendation of the hiring board, David has been approved by the Merit Board to continue his career with the department as a deputy sheriff. They are excited to welcome David to the road and look forward to the knowledge and dedication he will bring to the department. For more information, visit Miami County Sheriff's Office on social media or call 765-472-1322.
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12: From the MyBash area, here's your forecast. Partly cloudy this morning, then clearing with highs in the upper 70s. Mostly clear tonight with lows in the upper 50s. Or tomorrow, mostly sunny with highs in the upper 70s. Tomorrow night, mostly clear in the evening, then partly cloudy with a chance of showers and thunderstorms after midnight with lows in the mid-60s. And on Wednesday, showers likely, a slight chance of thunderstorms in the morning, and a chance of thunderstorms in the afternoon, highs in the mid-70s. That's your MyBash area forecast. I'm Mark Winston.
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0: 105.9 The Bash in the My Bash Morning Jam. Good morning to you in the 7 o'clock hour. It's time to talk about paper back. Yeah, as companies continue to pour billions into AI, Gen Z workers are embracing something decidedly low-tech. Notebooks, colorful desk pads, handwritten notes, and post-its. A new survey found 94% of Gen Z and millennial office workers find crossing items off a paper to-do list more satisfying than checking a digital box. And 50% of Gen Z workers would rather leave a colleague a post-it than send a direct message. They're also personalizing their workspaces with artwork, collectibles, and fandom-themed supplies. Experts say the trend reflects digital exhaustion and a desire for individuality and stability. The future of work may be AI-powered, but Gen Z still wants somewhere to stick a post-it. I can't wait for next year when they discover fax machines. You know what I mean? Like, they're going to lose their minds. I'll believe in the low-tech revolution when they're willing to give up their Roombas. I can't with that. I'll believe in it. I'll believe in a low-tech when they're done with Roombas. All right, that is a quick little check of some fun. We'll do some birthdays coming up next.
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0: 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It's time for birthdays. I love it. 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All righty, we've got a August 17th. We've got an August 17th going on, and we wanted to make sure that we didn't miss a birthday on the 16th. I hope I didn't miss Matthew Martinez a jail deputy over in Miami County. I think I got it. Jeremy and then Matthew. Yeah. All right. Just wanted to make sure. On the 17th, though, let me just triple check and make sure there's nobody that I'm missing here. On the 17th of August, I don't see one there. And I don't see one there. Okay, I think we're good to go. 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

0: 105.9 The Bash, My Bash Morning Jam with Wade and Pam hanging out with us a little bit. It's time for us to take a look at some just some fun stuff before we check in with the forecast. So what I wanted to talk to you about, are you a fan of the fan? Some people sleep with a fan on no matter the weather, and others can't stand the fan. Here, according to doctors, are some of the ways that the constant breeze of a fan can affect you. Allergies or asthma. Fans can circulate dust, pollen, and pet dander throughout the room, potentially triggering allergies or worsening asthma symptoms. Dusty fan blades can even add more particles to the air. Just saying. And you're using a fan so you can be more comfortable? I don't understand. How about stiff muscles? Cool air blowing continuously on one area of the body may cause muscles to tense up. Since you also remain relatively still while sleeping, you may wake up with soreness, particularly in the neck. Yeah, just saying. Some of you wake up with a pain in the neck regardless because you're married. But anyway, sorry. Just a teasing. All right, so we've got some more of those we'll take a look at next hour and how to reduce the side effects. So don't go away here on The Jam.
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3: From the My Bash area, here's your forecast. Partly cloudy this morning, then clearing with highs in the upper 70s. Mostly clear tonight with lows in the upper 50s. Or tomorrow, mostly sunny with highs in the upper 70s. Tomorrow night, mostly clear in the evening, then partly cloudy with a chance of showers and thunderstorms after midnight with lows in the mid-60s. And on Wednesday, showers likely, a slight chance of thunderstorms in the morning, and a chance of thunderstorms in the afternoon, highs in the mid-70s. That's your My Bash area forecast. I'm Mark Winston.
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0: an analysis of 665 million emojis found that younger people are driving rapid changes in emoji habits, while older users tend to stick with familiar choices. For example, teenagers have increasingly embraced loudly crying faces to mean something is hilarious, emotional, or embarrassing, making it the most used emoji worldwide. Meanwhile, while face with tears of joy and rolling on the floor laughing are more strongly associated with older generations. Other clues include younger users favoring the fire instead of 100% and folded hands instead of thumbs up. Linguists say emoji trends evolve quickly, often starting in online subcultures before spreading more widely. In other words, your favorite emoji could be aging you. Just saying. Maybe so, but I'll tell you what, they're going to have to pry the thumbs up from my cold, dead hand. I just like the thumbs up. It's easy. Apparently nothing says I'm old like laughing with the wrong emoji, I guess. I don't know. It is what it is. I don't care what you think about my emojis. Going to use what I want to use. All right, let's take a quick break. Come back, more rock and roll and a check of sports. Hang on.
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0: Well, the Cubs had a pretty rough last couple of days against St. Louis. I don't know what's going on, but yesterday they got beat 11-4. And on Saturday they got beat 8-4. They did beat St. Louis on Friday, but they took it on the chin Saturday and Sunday. So what's going on with the Cubs this week? I'll tell you. Cubbies are going to be playing the White Sox tonight. We'll have the broadcast beginning at 7:30, 8:05 for the first pitch. Cubs against the White Sox. And then on Tuesday, the Cubs will play another night game, same time, 7:30 airtime, 8:05 first pitch against the White Sox again. And then the Cubs play the White Sox on Wednesday afternoon, and we'll have that one for you on 101.9 Rocks. But tonight and tomorrow on 105.9 The Bash. That is a check of sports.

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1: 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Popular Hollywood actress gone too soon. Fox's Todd Pryor with more on the death of 36-year-old Hayden Panettiere.
2: Her father releasing a statement saying, quote, "It is with profound sadness that we share the tragic passing of our beloved Hayden. She was an incredible light and a force of nature who brought immeasurable love and joy to all who knew her and to the millions who watched her on screen."
1: She was known for her roles in shows like Heroes in Nashville. A deadline looms.
3: Today, the memorandum of understanding between the United States and Iran expires. It's been 60 days since it was signed, and reports indicate very little diplomatic progress to de-escalate tension in the region and reopen the Strait of Hormuz.
1: Fox's Trey Yinks in Tel Aviv. At least 7 dead from historic flooding battering parts of Indiana. 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
5: Indiana State Police K-9 Rich will receive a bullet and stab protective vest thanks to a charitable donation from nonprofit organization Vested Interest in K-9s, Inc. K-9 Rich's vest was sponsored by Heather and David Jans and will be embroidered with the sentiment, "This gift of protection provided by Heather and DJ." 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Vested Interest in K-9s, Inc., established in 2009, is a 501c3 charity whose mission is to provide bullet and stab protective vests and other assistance to dogs of law enforcement and related agencies throughout the United States. 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Each vest has a value of $1,800, weighs an average of 4 to 5 pounds, and comes with a 5-year warranty. 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For more information, visit in.gov/ISP.
6: The Miami County Sheriff's Office would like to congratulate Colton Floor on his new position of Merit Deputy. Colton's journey with the department began as a high school intern. After completing college, he returned to the department where he currently serves as a jail deputy. Following the recommendation of the hiring board, Colton has been approved by the Merit Board to continue his career with the department as deputy sheriff. Miami County is proud of the dedication and commitment he has demonstrated throughout his journey and look forward to seeing all of his accomplishments in his law enforcement career. Also, the Miami County Sheriff's Office would like to congratulate David Barry on his new position of Merit Deputy. David is an experienced control operator and serves as the Assistant IDACS Coordinator with the Miami County Sheriff's Office. Following the recommendation of the hiring board, David has been approved by the Merit Board to continue his career with the department as a deputy sheriff. They are excited to welcome David to the road and look forward to the knowledge and dedication he will bring to the department. For more information, visit Miami County Sheriff's Office on social media or call 765-472-1322.
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8: From the MyBash area, here's your forecast. Partly cloudy this morning, then clearing with highs in the upper 70s. Mostly clear tonight with lows in the upper 50s, or tomorrow mostly sunny with highs in the upper 70s. Tomorrow night mostly clear in the evening, then partly cloudy with a chance of showers and thunderstorms after midnight with lows in the mid-60s. And on Wednesday, showers likely, a slight chance of thunderstorms in the morning, and a chance of thunderstorms in the afternoon, highs in the mid-70s. That's your My Bash Area forecast. I'm Mark Winston.
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0: 105.9 The Bash, the My Bash Morning Jam. It's time for a little Did You Know? Did you know a box of 97 Nintendo games found in a Wisconsin retro store turned out to be a video game mystery? The cartridges were unusual, or alternative versions of Super Mario Brothers / Duck Hunt that had never been documented. The stickers, screws, manuals, and internal circuit boards were all different from known versions. A date code showed they were made in 1993, 2 years after the last known manufactured date of the games. Experts suspect they were replacement cartridges or part of an unreleased bundle, but nobody knows for sure. Somewhere, a Nintendo employee just remembered what they did in 1993, I have a feeling. All right, there you go. A little fun information on the Jam for Did You Know? Got some more rock and roll on the way, and we're going to give you some more, you know, reasons why you probably shouldn't turn a fan on while you're sleeping. Hang on.
1: You know what I could really go for right now? Literally anything that comes in a McDonald's carton, wrapper, or bag. Or a McDonald's cup. Yes, any of those items should do it.
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0: All right, continuing our conversation here on the My Bash Morning Jam about a fan. Some people sleep with a fan on no matter what the weather is. Others can't stand the fan being on. According to doctors, some of the ways that the constant breeze of a fan can affect you, like congestion. Constant airflow can dry out your nose, mouth, and throat, causing your body to produce extra mucus. This can lead to a stuffy nose, sore throat, coughing, or sinus discomfort. Don't be too concerned as soon as you get up and turn the fan off. Yeah, the congestion will go away in about 8 to 12 hours. Just saying. And a steady stream of air can pull moisture from your skin and eyes while you sleep. People with eczema or eczema and psoriasis, all those things, whichever way you pronounce those, I heard them a million ways. Anyway, dry eyes, all that stuff may be especially susceptible to irritation. Just saying. So how do you reduce the side effects? Aim the fan toward a wall or use its oscillating setting rather than having it blow directly on you. Regularly dust and vacuum your bedroom to reduce allergens that can be stirred up by the fan. Clean the fan blades, too. Yeah, just saying. That is a look at some information you could use. We're going to take a look at the forecast as well, coming up. Shepherd's Family Auto Group.
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5: From the MyBash area, here's your forecast. Partly cloudy this morning, then clearing with highs in the upper 70s. Mostly clear tonight with lows in the upper 50s. Or tomorrow, mostly sunny with highs in the upper 70s. Tomorrow night, mostly clear in the evening, then partly cloudy with a chance of showers and thunderstorms after midnight with lows in the mid-60s. And on Wednesday, showers likely, a slight chance of thunderstorms in the morning, and a chance of thunderstorms in the afternoon, highs in the mid-70s. That's your MyBash area forecast. I'm Mark Winston.
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0: 105.9 The Bash, My Bash Morning Jam. Before we get to the word of the day and the joke of the day and the restaurant guide, Jenny Lou, a six-year-old rescue pug from California, has been crowned the 2026 World's Ugliest Dog. She beat eight other contestants in the annual Sonoma Marin Agricultural Association competition, earning $5,000, a trophy, and the honor of appearing on limited edition mug root beer cans. It was Jenny Lou's fourth attempt at the title. Rescued from a shack in the mountains of South Korea, she has since become a playful, affectionate companion who visits schools and care facilities as an ambassador for rescue dogs. The quirky contest celebrates dogs that may be overlooked because of their appearance, while promoting adoption and reminding people that every dog deserves a loving home. She finally won. Persistence is beautiful, you know. Her face, not so much. Just goes to show you beauty is only skin deep. But ugly? That's worth about $5,000. Oh, she gets her ugly mug on a can of mug root beer. This is funny stuff. World's ugliest dog. Now you know. Now you know. Her name's Jenny Lou. There you go. Nah, for 3 years, you're not the ugliest. Oh, yeah, now this year, okay, yeah, you win. You're the ugliest dog I've ever seen. All right, we've got the word of the day, joke of the day, and restaurant guide coming up.
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0: 105.9 The Bash in the My Bash Morning Jam. It is time for the word of the day, and the word of the day is brought to us by our good friends at More for Miami Coalition, and they are doing some great things over there in Miami County, and I hope that you are taking advantage of them. You can go to their Facebook page to find out more deal. What's going on? They've got a water play day coming up at the Mconaughey Park Amphitheater. It's a water play day from noon to 3 on August 22nd. Now, an adult must be present at this family event. So contact them with any questions and things. It's a substance-free alternative event. Water play day at Mconaughey Park Amphitheater. Cool? All right, that's going to be a lot of fun. Here's your word of the day. Let's take a look at this beauty and see if I can teach you something that you haven't known for a while or ever. The word of the day is spelled A-B-S-T-R-U-S-E. A-B-S-T-R-U-S-E. So how do you say that?
3: Abstruse.
0: Abstruse?
3: Abstruse.
0: Abstruse. And it means hard to understand. Yeah, hard to understand. That is the adjective meaning of abstruse, hard to understand. There you go. All right, that is your word of the day. Where are we going to go eat? There's a great restaurant guide going every morning right here on the Jam. We want to make sure you know that BK Root Beer is closed for the season. Bailey's Pizza Parlor is not open on Mondays. Also, Farmhouse Cafe in Denver is not open on Mondays, and the Old Kettle Saloon is not open on Mondays. However, Goodfellas Pizza is, and they're on Stitt Street, and Goodfellas Pizza would love to have you come on in. and help out a local nonprofit organization. 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Only $6. They also have some really good kids' meals. Okay, so thank you to all the students, teachers, and school staff. Bandito's, making it affordable for you during this month of August for this school year. Another place is Eugenia's, and they've got their amazing pasta bar at Eugenia's. Run in to Eugenia's today between 11 and 2. Grab the pasta bar. Tell them what kind of pasta you want, what kind of sauce you want on it, what kind of fixings in there you want, and they'll make it right in front of you and bring it to your table. They also have a huge menu at Eugenia's. Great place to eat lunch. Eugenia's in the Honeywell Center. Check it out. Another fun place to go is Wings Etc. for lunch. 22 different flavors of wing sauce and rubs. 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Bone in, bone out. Really good. Really, really yummy at Wings Etc. That is in the Wabash Crossing Shopping Center. That is your restaurant guide for the day. Here's your joke of the day. One day, a bus driver went to the bus garage, started his bus, and drove off along the route. No problem for the first few stops. Few people got on, few got off. Things went generally well. Well, at the next stop, however, a big hulk of a guy got on. 6 feet in height, built like a wrestler, arms hanging down to the ground. He glared at the driver and said, "Big John doesn't have to pay." Well, the driver was 5'3", thin, basically pretty meek. Naturally, he didn't argue with Big John, but he wasn't happy about it. Next day, the same thing happened. Big John got on the bus, made a show of refusing to pay, sat down. The next day, and the one after that, this went on, and the driver started losing sleep over the way Big John was taking advantage of him. Finally, he couldn't stand it any longer. He signed up for bodybuilding. Yep, he took a bodybuilding course, karate, judo, and all that stuff. And by the end of the summer, he had become quite the strong and big thing. Wow. And here's the thing, he really felt good about himself. So on the next Monday, when Big John once again got on the bus and said, "Big John doesn't pay." Well, the driver stood up, glared back at the passenger and screamed, "And why not?" And with a surprised look on his face, Big John replied, "Big John has a bus pass." he doesn't have to pay. He's got a bus pass. All right, there's your joke of the day. Hope you have an incredible day today. Make sure you text somebody or Facebook message them or maybe email them. And just let them know you're thinking about them. Do you know what a great pick-me-up that is for somebody when you just out of the blue, randomly text somebody and say, "I care about you," or "I'm thinking about you, and you matter in my life"? Seriously, what's that cost you? Nothing. And you're going to help somebody out. Do that. We'll be back on a Tuesday morning. Have an incredible Monday. I'll catch you there.

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0: From the MyBash area, here's your forecast. Partly cloudy this morning, then clearing with highs in the upper 70s. Mostly clear tonight with lows in the upper 50s. Or tomorrow, mostly sunny with highs in the upper 70s. Tomorrow night, mostly clear in the evening, then partly cloudy with a chance of showers and thunderstorms after midnight with lows in the mid-60s. And on Wednesday, showers likely, a slight chance of thunderstorms in the morning, and a chance of thunderstorms in the afternoon, highs in the mid-70s. That's your MyBash area forecast. I'm Mark Winston.
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2: The place for the classic top down, top 40 sound, and for all summer songs, all summer long. This weekend, roller coaster day, so when you're at the very top with your significant other, just repeat after Eddie Money.

0: You got that thing. You got that thing with Rich Appel.
1: Saluting several California girls whose birthday it is or would be. From Santa Clara, beach volleyball Olympic gold medalist Kerry Walsh Jennings. From L.A., actress, dancer, singer, and Batman's Catwoman Julie Newmar. And one I bet you didn't expect, born this day from Pasadena, chef, author, and TV host, Julia

0: come up with a better name than Failures Day. That's this weekend, and it's really all about learning from your mistakes, like Gladys's man did in that song and Phil Collins does in the next one.
1: Well, let's all go to Disneyland. The lights are shining bright. There's Tinkerbell and fireworks and laughter every night. Music, dancing, big name stars, greatest in the land. All of this and much, much more on stage at Disneyland.
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12: From the My Bash area, here's your forecast. Partly cloudy this morning, then clearing with highs in the upper 70s. Mostly clear tonight with lows in the upper 50s. Or tomorrow, mostly sunny with highs in the upper 70s. Tomorrow night, mostly clear in the evening, then partly cloudy with a chance of showers and thunderstorms after midnight with lows in the mid-60s. And on Wednesday, showers likely, a slight chance of thunderstorms in the morning, and a chance of thunderstorms in the afternoon, highs in the mid-70s. That's your My Bash area forecast. I'm Mark Winston.
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that's our philosophy. Never a dull moment in the summertime. From Mungo Jerry, that's for this weekend's Break the Monotony Day, and next for the aforementioned, do I have to say it again, Failures Day.

0: I bet you Mungo Jerry just swiped left on Spanky. Lazy day for the holiday called Relaxation Day. I feel for anyone who celebrates that just once a year.
1: And now, the world's shortest countdown.
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World's shortest countdown for this weekend's Cowboys and Cowgirls Day, the latter in the number two spot. If you're tuned in from Ontario, Canada, you might remember this place.

0: reading about all the teams whose fight song that was. The folks at Sports Illustrated, the first issue of which went on sale today in 1954. Born this day, Hal Foster, who created the comic strip whose main character had the Beatle haircut way before the Beatles.
1: More music, the theme with Richard Pell.
0: Prince Valiant, I bet he said this verse too.

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1: For this weekend's Chant at the Moon Day. 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
0: Feels right.
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1: I bet the frogs have all learned that. Also born this day, actor Mike Connors, star of TV's Mannix, the reruns of which ran opposite the Johnny Carson Tonight Show, but that was long before I could tune in and say, it's just another Mannix Monday.

0: shown on movie screens for the first time today in 1939, The Wizard of Oz. What are the odds that I just ruined that movie for anyone who still hasn't seen it by playing that song? We won't ruin our favorite Hour 2 game, What's Going On? It's on the way, Appleheads.
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0: From the MyBash area, here's your forecast. For this afternoon, mostly cloudy skies, slight chance of showers and thunderstorms with a high in the upper 70s. Tonight, mostly clear skies, overnight low in the upper 50s. Tuesday, some clouds, mostly sunny in the morning, becoming partly cloudy in the afternoon. We'll stay dry with a high in the upper 70s. Tuesday night, partly cloudy in the evening, becoming mostly cloudy, chance of showers and thunderstorms after midnight. We'll have an overnight low in the mid-60s. That's your MyBash area forecast. I'm Chris Keith.
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2: 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I've got this one way up there on the easy scale. Let's see what you think. Here comes clue number one from Evelyn. Champagne King.

0: So far, the clues in this round of That Thing's Our Two Game: Evelyn Champagne King's Shame, Tommy James and the Shondells Moni Moni, and John Cougar pre-Mellencamp's Hurt So Good. Simon and Garfunkel will give you song clue number four, which I guess makes this clue 3.5.
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0: 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Easy or not so easy? We'll keep going with more clues as this round of What's Going On continues on.
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6: From the Wabash area, here's your forecast. For this afternoon, mostly cloudy skies, slight chance of showers and thunderstorms, with a high in the upper 70s. Tonight, mostly clear skies, overnight low in the upper 50s. Tuesday, some clouds, mostly sunny in the morning, becoming partly cloudy in the afternoon. We'll stay dry with a high in the upper 70s. Tuesday night, partly cloudy in the evening, becoming mostly cloudy, chance of showers and thunderstorms after midnight. We'll have an overnight low in the mid-60s. That's your Wabash area forecast. I'm Chris Keith.
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her boyfriend's back, and she's going to shave it. That's from page 33 of the book of DJ Outros. 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The What's Going On clues keep coming this hour with this one from

0: Rest of our hour two game, what's going on? We've got a few more clues before we spill the beans and tell you what's going on if you haven't already figured it out, that is.
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I know, it's a strange dance. You have to stop for 20 minutes when you get to Baltimore. Yes, we're still playing our Hour 2 game, What's Going On? And this next clue goes, say it with me, way.

0: another of this weekend's wacky holidays, World Clap Day. And if you were listening closely to every song we've played this hour, not to mention all the adverts, as they say on the other side of the pond, you know that what's going on is that they all have clapping in them. And there's some more for you for knowing what's going on and to thank you for making this show the soundtrack of your weekend.
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0: From the My Bash area, here's your forecast. For this afternoon, mostly cloudy skies, slight chance of showers and thunderstorms with a high in the upper 70s. Tonight, mostly clear skies, overnight low in the upper 50s. Tuesday, some clouds, mostly sunny in the morning, becoming partly cloudy in the afternoon. We'll stay dry with a high in the upper 70s. Tuesday night, partly cloudy in the evening, becoming mostly cloudy, chance of showers and thunderstorms after midnight. We'll have an overnight low in the mid-60s. That's your My Bash area forecast. I'm Chris Keith.
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3: 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I was sure they got their name from Romper Room for being good doobies, but then I found out where they really got it. Miss Jean would be a

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1: For this weekend's Honeybee Day, I would have gone with Sting, but what can I say? I couldn't help myself.

Happy Birthday, Madonna. Some folks might like if Madonna's birthday were a holiday. Dare I ask how they'd celebrate that? Next on That Thing, a song all about what was happening this weekend in 1969 up in Bethel, New York. You may have noticed we're saluting long-gone amusement parks on this weekend show. If you're listening in Little Rhodey on JB 105, you might remember going here.

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11: From the Wabash area, here's your forecast. For this afternoon, mostly cloudy skies, slight chance of showers and thunderstorms, with a high in the upper 70s. Tonight, mostly clear skies, overnight low in the upper 50s. Tuesday, some clouds, mostly sunny in the morning, becoming partly cloudy in the afternoon. We'll stay dry with a high in the upper 70s. Tuesday night, partly cloudy in the evening, becoming mostly cloudy, chance of showers and thunderstorms after midnight. We'll have an overnight low in the mid-60s. That's your Wabash area forecast. I'm Chris Keith.
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14: 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I've got a big old excavator, a big old backhoe, and a couple shovels. Guess who? It's me, Chuck Poland from Chuck Sewer and Plumbing. 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

0: know who those two are, but I've got a feeling they're enjoying this weekend's True Love Forever Day. Next, one for actor and birthday candle blower, Angela Bassett.
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0: Just like their mom, she was always there. Angela played Catherine Jackson in the miniseries The Jacksons in America.

Is that my old school calling? This time of year, the last thing any kid wants to hear, it's back to school prep day. For Crisco, introduced today in 1911. Just a slight variation on this REO Speedwagon song. It's time for me to fry.

0: cherishing another birthday this weekend. Cool in the Gang lead singer JT Taylor. Next for Tell a Joke Day, a song meant to be just a joke that became the act's biggest hit ever. If you're tuned in anywhere near Aurora, Ohio, you might remember this place.
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0: While the original intent of this song was to make a little fun of Randy Bachman's brother's stutter, BTO's record company insisted they release it as a single, and well, you know how that story ended. This was not only a big hit all over the world, but the biggest one ever for these Canadians.

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The Cassoons, Katie and Mac for the iMac, introduced today in 1998 at the not-so-cheap, cheap price of $1,300. Now for birthday girl Kathy Lee Gifford, who got a start on TV's Name That Tune. See if you can name this tune as Kathy Lee sings it.

0: the song that sent the Fifth Dimension's career sky high. Not to mention it was the first big hit for its writer. Happy birthday, Jimmy Webb.
1: The part of Mrs. Hanson was played by Mabel Page. The two women shoppers were Kay Wiley and Barbara Pepper. And the policeman was Emery Parnell.
0: And the announcer who makes everything official was the amazing Bill Quinn.
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0: 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This is Rich Appel. 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

0: News. I'm CJ Papa. Treasury Secretary Scott Bessent says the U.S. is preparing to ramp up economic pressure on the Islamic Republic in the war with Iran, while his boss, President Trump, told Fox's Trey Yanks that Iran should
1: raise the white flag of surrender. President Trump confirmed to Fox News that there is a back channel with the IRGC. These are the hardline officials inside of Iran, and that the United States and officials in Washington are speaking directly with IRGC officials in Iran.
0: She was a child star in Remember the Titans. This from Walt Disney Productions.
2: We're busy. Interviewing for head coaching jobs. Got 11 offers and certainly no time for you.
0: Singer and actress Hayden Panettiere dies at the age of 36. She was found Sunday unresponsive in an apartment in Greenville, South Carolina. 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
4: Two individuals have been charged following a Grant County Sheriff's Office investigation involving a two-year-old child who reportedly ingested prescription medication. The investigation began on June 4th after the child received treatment at Marion Health and was subsequently transported to Lutheran Hospital in Fort Wayne, where the child was admitted to the pediatric intensive care unit. The seriousness of the charges is based on the child's medical condition and the circumstances surrounding the suspected ingestion. Investigators alleged the medication left accessible to the child. The investigation also documented that immediate medical evaluation had been recommended before the child was taken to the hospital. Medical records described the child as critically ill. A treating physician advised investigators that the ingestion created a substantial risk of death or severe and lasting physical consequences. Those medical findings, together with the circumstances documented during the investigation, formed the basis for the allegation that the child suffered serious bodily injury. During the investigation, detectives reviewed interviews, medical records, hospital surveillance footage, Indiana poison control records and call records, and information provided by Grant County Court Services. On August 13th, probable cause was found and arrest warrants were issued for Jerome Humphrey III for neglect of a dependent resulting in serious bodily injury, and Cheyenne Humphrey for neglect of a dependent resulting in serious bodily injury. These charges are level 3 felonies. Bond was set at $50,000 with 10% allowed for each individual. Jerome Humphrey III was taken into custody on August 13th. Cheyenne Humphrey, who may also use the last name Helvey, is currently in custody of the White County Sheriff's Office. The Grant County Sheriff's Office thanks the Indiana Department of Child Services, Indiana Poison Center, Marion Health, Lutheran Hospital, Grant County Court Services, and the White County Sheriff's Office for their assistance. On August 15th, at approximately 1:41 a.m., the Logansport Police Department Patrol Division responded to a call for service in the 1700 block of High Street involving a 19-year-old male gunshot victim. Preliminary investigation found the victim had a gunshot wound to the head. The victim was transported to Methodist Hospital via medical flight. The Logansport Police Department Patrol Division was assisted by Logansport Police Department Criminal Investigation Division, Cass County Sheriff's Office, Indiana State Police, Cass County EMS, Logansport Fire Department, and Logansport Parkview Hospital. This is an ongoing investigation. No further information will be released at this time.
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6: From the MyBash area, here's your forecast. For this afternoon, mostly cloudy skies, slight chance of showers and thunderstorms with a high in the upper 70s. Tonight, mostly clear skies, overnight low in the upper 50s. Tuesday, some clouds, mostly sunny in the morning, becoming partly cloudy in the afternoon. We'll stay dry with a high in the upper 70s. Tuesday night, partly cloudy in the evening, becoming mostly cloudy, chance of showers and thunderstorms after midnight. We'll have an overnight low in the mid-60s. That's your MyBash area forecast. I'm Chris Keith.
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7: From the Wabash area, here's your forecast. For this afternoon, mostly cloudy skies, slight chance of showers and thunderstorms, with a high in the upper 70s. Tonight, mostly clear skies, overnight low in the upper 50s. Tuesday, some clouds, mostly sunny in the morning, becoming partly cloudy in the afternoon. We'll stay dry with a high in the upper 70s. Tuesday night, partly cloudy in the evening, becoming mostly cloudy, chance of showers and thunderstorms after midnight. We'll have an overnight low in the mid-60s. That's your Wabash area forecast. I'm Chris Keith.
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0: guests. I'm Therese Crowley. They're good poker players, but they're dying. President Trump tells Fox what next for the 60-day Iran ceasefire ending today.
1: He said there is no timeline. And so this 60-day window that is expiring today is largely irrelevant in terms of the president's thinking as it relates to Iran. And again, he indicated the United States has a lot of mid-level weapons to use if they're needed in the future. But he calls on the Iranians to raise the white flag of surrender.
0: Fox's Trey Yanks. Las Vegas opening statements in the murder of rapper Tupac Shakur 30 years later.
2: The musician was shot in a drive-by in 1996 while in Las Vegas. This trial isn't about who pulled the trigger in Shakur's murder. Instead, prosecutors allege that Dwayne Keefe D. Davis orchestrated the killing and provided the murder weapon.
0: Fox's Max Gordon. 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
4: Two individuals have been charged following a Grant County Sheriff's Office investigation involving a 2-year-old child who reportedly ingested prescription medication. The investigation began on June 4th after the child received treatment at Marion Health and was subsequently transported to Lutheran Hospital in Fort Wayne, where the child was admitted to the pediatric intensive care unit. The seriousness of the charges is based on the child's medical condition and the circumstances surrounding the suspected ingestion. Investigators allege the medication left accessible to the child. The investigation also documented that immediate medical evaluation had been recommended before the child was taken to the hospital. Medical records describe the child as critically ill. A treating physician advised investigators that the ingestion created a substantial risk of death or severe and lasting physical consequences. Those medical findings, together with the circumstances documented during the investigation, form the basis for the allegation that the child suffered serious bodily injury. During the investigation, detectives reviewed interviews, medical records, hospital surveillance footage, Indiana poison control records and call records, and information provided by Grant County Court Services. On August 13th, probable cause was found and arrest warrants were issued for Jerome Humphrey III for neglect of a dependent resulting in serious bodily injury, and Cheyenne Humphrey for neglect of a dependent resulting in serious bodily injury. These charges are level 3 felonies. Bond was set at $50,000 with 10% allowed for each individual. Jerome Humphrey III was taken into custody on August 13th. Cheyenne Humphrey, who may also use the last name Helvey, is currently in custody of the White County Sheriff's Office. The Grant County Sheriff's Office thanks the Indiana Department of Child Services, Indiana Poison Center, Marion Health, Lutheran Hospital, Grant County Court Services, and the White County Sheriff's Office for their assistance. On August 15th at approximately 1:41 a.m., the Logansport Police Department Patrol Division responded to a call for service in the 1700 block of High Street involving a 19-year-old male gunshot victim. Preliminary investigation found the victim had a gunshot wound to the head. The victim was transported to Methodist Hospital via medical flight. The Logansport Police Department Patrol Division was assisted by Logansport Police Department Criminal Investigation Division, Cass County Sheriff's Office, Indiana State Police, Cass County EMS, Logansport Fire Department, and Logansport Parkview Hospital. This is an ongoing investigation. No further information will be released at this time.
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6: From the MyBash area, here's your forecast. For this afternoon, mostly cloudy skies, slight chance of showers and thunderstorms with a high in the upper 70s. Tonight, mostly clear skies, overnight low in the upper 50s. Tuesday, some clouds, mostly sunny in the morning, becoming partly cloudy in the afternoon. We'll stay dry with a high in the upper 70s. Tuesday night, partly cloudy in the evening, becoming mostly cloudy, chance of showers and thunderstorms after midnight. We'll have an overnight low in the mid-60s. That's your MyBash area forecast. I'm Chris Keith.
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0: Bev Ferry from the Winchester Senior Hello. Center. Hi, Bev. How are you?
1: I'm doing well, thank you.
0: We love the food pantry. Let's talk about what's going on out there.
1: A lot of people do not know that we actually have a food pantry that's for all ages. It's just grown and grown. And today it's no longer for, you know, if you're old enough, you can do it. It's based on need. But we have a lot of fresh produce. Thank you to Walmart for that. 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So we have all this food. Everything that's in season, plus other things, it's organic sometimes. Even the meats, we really get the best of the best of the food. So we're open Mondays and Tuesdays from 3 o'clock to about 5:30, 5:45. Wednesdays close for, we take deliveries, and it's just a kind of a warehouse day. And then on Thursday and Friday, it's 10 to 11:45, almost 12 o'clock.
0: All right. So the Winchester Senior Center again. It's the food pantry.
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4: From the My Bash area, here's your forecast. For this afternoon, mostly cloudy skies, slight chance of showers and thunderstorms with a high in the upper 70s. Tonight, mostly clear skies, overnight low in the upper 50s. Tuesday, some clouds, mostly sunny in the morning, becoming partly cloudy in the afternoon. We'll stay dry with a high in the upper 70s. Tuesday night, partly cloudy in the evening, becoming mostly cloudy, chance of showers and thunderstorms after midnight. We'll have an overnight low in the mid-60s. That's your My Bash area forecast. I'm Chris Keith.
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0: News, I'm Gianna Gelosi. The Supreme Court, for a second time, refusing a request by President Trump to review a $5 million civil judgment against him after a jury found in 2023 that he sexually abused and defamed writer E. Jean Carroll. The president is also appealing a second verdict that orders him to pay Carroll $83 million. And today ends the 60-day window to reach a broader deal with Iran.
1: And reports indicate very little progress toward a diplomatic solution that would reopen the Strait of Hormuz. The Wall Street Journal reports that Iran has been using this time to prepare for a return to conflict rather than finding a diplomatic off-ramp.
0: That's Fox's Trey Yinks. The deadline was laid out in the Memorandum of Understanding, which is an agreement derailed by Iran's attacks on tanker ships. And actress Hayden Panettiere has died. She was only 36 years old. 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
3: Two individuals have been charged following a Grant County Sheriff's Office investigation involving a two-year-old child who reportedly ingested prescription medication. The investigation began on June 4th after the child received treatment at Marion Health and was subsequently transported to Lutheran Hospital in Fort Wayne, where the child was admitted to the pediatric intensive care unit. The seriousness of the charges is based on the child's medical condition and the circumstances surrounding the suspected ingestion. Investigators allege the medication left accessible to the child. The investigation also documented that immediate medical evaluation had been recommended before the child was taken to the hospital. Medical records describe the child as critically ill. A treating physician advised investigators that the ingestion created a substantial risk of death or severe and lasting physical consequences. Those medical findings, together with the circumstances documented during the investigation, form the basis for the allegation that the child suffered serious bodily injury. During the investigation, detectives reviewed interviews, medical records, hospital surveillance footage, Indiana poison control records and call records, and information provided by Grant County Court Services. On August 13th, probable cause was found and arrest warrants were issued for Jerome Humphrey III for neglect of a dependent resulting in serious bodily injury, and Cheyenne Humphrey for neglect of a dependent resulting in serious bodily injury. These charges are level 3 felonies. Bond was set at $50,000 with 10% allowed for each individual. Jerome Humphrey III was taken into custody on August 13th. Cheyenne Humphrey, who may also use the last name Helvey, is currently in custody of the White County Sheriff's Office. The Grant County Sheriff's Office thanks the Indiana Department of Child Services, Indiana Poison Center, Marion Health, Lutheran Hospital, Grant County Court Services, and the White County Sheriff's Office for their assistance. On August 15th at approximately 1:41 a.m., the Logansport Police Department Patrol Division responded to a call for service in the 1700 block of High Street involving a 19-year-old male gunshot victim. Preliminary investigation found the victim had a gunshot wound to the head. The victim was transported to Methodist Hospital via medical flight. The Logansport Police Department Patrol Division was assisted by Logansport Police Department Criminal Investigation Division, Cass County Sheriff's Office, Indiana State Police, Cass County EMS, Logansport Fire Department, and Logansport Parkview Hospital. This is an ongoing investigation. No further information will be released at this time.
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5: From the MyBash area, here's your forecast. For this afternoon, mostly cloudy skies, slight chance of showers and thunderstorms, with a high in the upper 70s. Tonight, mostly clear skies, overnight low in the upper 50s. Tuesday, some clouds, mostly sunny in the morning, becoming partly cloudy in the afternoon. We'll stay dry with a high in the upper 70s. Tuesday night, partly cloudy in the evening, becoming mostly cloudy, chance of showers and thunderstorms after midnight. We'll have an overnight low in the mid-60s. That's your MyBash area forecast. I'm Chris Keith.
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5: From the MyBash area, here's your forecast. For this afternoon, mostly cloudy skies, slight chance of showers and thunderstorms, with a high in the upper 70s. Tonight, mostly clear skies, overnight low in the upper 50s. Tuesday, some clouds, mostly sunny in the morning, becoming partly cloudy in the afternoon. We'll stay dry with a high in the upper 70s. Tuesday night, partly cloudy in the evening, becoming mostly cloudy, chance of showers and thunderstorms after midnight. We'll have an overnight low in the mid-60s. That's your MyBash area forecast. I'm Chris Keith.
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1: Fox News, I'm Therese Crowley. President Trump with advice for Iran as the 60-day ceasefire expires.
2: Raise the white flag of surrender. President Trump confirmed to Fox News that there is a back channel with the IRGC. These are the hardline officials inside of Iran, and that the United States and officials in Washington are speaking directly with IRGC officials in Iran.
1: The president tells Fox's Trey Yinks they're good poker players, but they're dying. The prosecution rests its case against Massachusetts nurse Lindsay Clancy, accused of murdering her three kids. The defense claims postpartum psychosis and a cocktail of 13 psychotropic drugs she was prescribed. The prosecution showed evidence she wasn't taking them all. In Las Vegas, opening statements in the murder of rapper Tupac Shakur 30 years later, Dwayne Keefe D. Davis charged as the mastermind. 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
4: Two individuals have been charged following a Grant County Sheriff's Office investigation involving a two-year-old child who reportedly ingested prescription medication. The investigation began on June 4th after the child received treatment at Marion Health and was subsequently transported to Lutheran Hospital in Fort Wayne, where the child was admitted to the pediatric intensive care unit. The seriousness of the charges is based on the child's medical condition and the circumstances surrounding the suspected ingestion. Investigators alleged the medication left accessible to the child. The investigation also documented that immediate medical evaluation had been recommended before the child was taken to the hospital. Medical records described the child as critically ill. A treating physician advised investigators that the ingestion created a substantial risk of death or severe and lasting physical consequences. Those medical findings, together with the circumstances documented during the investigation, form the basis for the allegation that the child suffered serious bodily injury. During the investigation, detectives reviewed interviews, medical records, hospital surveillance footage, Indiana poison control records and call records, and information provided by Grant County Court Services. On August 13th, probable cause was found and arrest warrants were issued for Jerome Humphrey III for neglect of a dependent resulting in serious bodily injury, and Cheyenne Humphrey for neglect of a dependent resulting in serious bodily injury. These charges are level 3 felonies. Bond was set at $50,000 with 10% allowed for each individual. Jerome Humphrey III was taken into custody on August 13th. Cheyenne Humphrey, who may also use the last name Helvey, is currently in custody of the White County Sheriff's Office. The Grant County Sheriff's Office thanks the Indiana Department of Child Services, Indiana Poison Center, Marion Health, Lutheran Hospital, Grant County Court Services, and the White County Sheriff's Office for their assistance. On August 15th, at approximately 1:41 a.m., the Logansport Police Department Patrol Division responded to a call for service in the 1700 block of High Street involving a 19-year-old male gunshot victim. Preliminary investigation found the victim had a gunshot wound to the head. The victim was transported to Methodist Hospital via medical flight. The Logansport Police Department Patrol Division was assisted by Logansport Police Department Criminal Investigation Division, Cass County Sheriff's Office, Indiana State Police, Cass County EMS, Logansport Fire Department, and Logansport Parkview Hospital. This is an ongoing investigation. No further information will be released at this time.
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6: From the My Bash area, here's your forecast. As from the evening, we'll have some clouds, mostly clear after midnight and a low around 58. Tuesday, some clouds, but clouds will give way to sunshine throughout the day with a high near 80. Tuesday night, chance of showers and thunderstorms after midnight, mostly cloudy skies and a low around 64. Wednesday, chance of showers and thunderstorms in the morning. Chance of rain in the afternoon. Mostly cloudy skies and a high of 78. Wednesday night, chance of showers and thunderstorms, partly cloudy and 60. That's your My Bash area forecast. I'm Chris Keith.
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1956, Salzburg, January 27th, Wolfgang Amadeus is born. 1761, at the age of 5, Amadeus begins composing. 1773, he writes his first piano concerto. 1782, Wolfgang Amadeus Mozart marries Constance Weber. 1784, Wolfgang Amadeus Mozart becomes a Freemason. 1791, Mozart

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11: From the Wabash area, here's your forecast. As from the evening, we'll have some clouds, mostly clear after midnight, and a low around 58. Tuesday, some clouds, but clouds will give way to sunshine throughout the day with a high near 80. Tuesday night, chance of showers and thunderstorms after midnight, mostly cloudy skies and a low around 64. Wednesday, chance of showers and thunderstorms in the morning, chance of rain in the afternoon, mostly cloudy skies and a high of 78. Wednesday night, chance of showers and thunderstorms, partly cloudy and 60. That's your Wabash area forecast. I'm Chris Keith.
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last thing I remember, Doc, I started to swerve. And then I saw the Jag slide into the curve. I know I'll never forget that horrible sight. I guess I found out for myself that everyone was right.

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0: I'm John Saucier. The United States trying to apply more economic pressure on Iran. Energy Secretary Chris Wright on Fox says while there will be an impact on energy prices in the short term, he believes they'll begin to come down when the conflict finally ends.
1: We're fixing a 47-year-old problem with this government in Iran and the threat of nuclear weapons, but it does cause some disruption in the short term. Mm-hmm. But President Trump's policies have made us ready for that disruption.
0: AAA says the average price of gasoline in the United States is over $4 per gallon. Actress and singer Hayden Panettiere has died at the age of 36. She was known for appearing in a number of films and TV shows throughout her career, including the Scream franchise as Kirby Reed. Here she is in Scream 6.
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5: Two individuals have been charged following a Grant County Sheriff's Office investigation involving a 2-year-old child who reportedly ingested prescription medication. The investigation began on June 4th after the child received treatment at Marion Health and was subsequently transported to Lutheran Hospital in Fort Wayne, where the child was admitted to the pediatric intensive care unit. The seriousness of the charges is based on the child's medical condition and the circumstances surrounding the suspected ingestion. Investigators allege the medication left accessible to the child. The investigation also documented that immediate medical evaluation had been recommended before the child was taken to the hospital. Medical records describe the child as critically ill. A treating physician advised investigators that the ingestion created a substantial risk of death or severe and lasting physical consequences. Those medical findings, together with the circumstances documented during the investigation, form the basis for the allegation that the child suffered serious bodily injury. During the investigation, detectives reviewed interviews, medical records, hospital surveillance footage, Indiana poison control records and call records, and information provided by Grant County Court Services. On August 13th, probable cause was found and arrest warrants were issued for Jerome Humphrey III for neglect of a dependent resulting in serious bodily injury, and Cheyenne Humphrey for neglect of a dependent resulting in serious bodily injury. These charges are level 3 felonies. Bond was set at $50,000 with 10% allowed for each individual. Jerome Humphrey III was taken into custody on August 13th. Cheyenne Humphrey, who may also use the last name Helvey, is currently in custody of the White County Sheriff's Office. The Grant County Sheriff's Office thanks the Indiana Department of Child Services, Indiana Poison Center, Marion Health, Lutheran Hospital, Grant County Court Services, and the White County Sheriff's Office for their assistance. On August 15th at approximately 1:41 a.m., the Logansport Police Department Patrol Division responded to a call for service in the 1700 block of High Street involving a 19-year-old male gunshot victim. Preliminary investigation found the victim had a gunshot wound to the head. The victim was transported to Methodist Hospital via medical flight. The Logansport Police Department Patrol Division was assisted by Logansport Police Department Criminal Investigation Division, Cass County Sheriff's Office, Indiana State Police, Cass County EMS, Logansport Fire Department, and Logansport Parkview Hospital. This is an ongoing investigation. No further information will be released at this time.
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7: From the MyBash area, here's your forecast. As from the evening, we'll have some clouds, mostly clear after midnight, and a low around 58. Tuesday, some clouds, but clouds will give way to sunshine throughout the day with a high near 80. Tuesday night, chance of showers and thunderstorms after midnight, mostly cloudy skies and a low around 64. Wednesday, chance of showers and thunderstorms in the morning, chance of rain in the afternoon, mostly cloudy skies and a high of 78. Wednesday night, chance of showers and thunderstorms, partly cloudy and 60. That's your MyBash area forecast. I'm Chris Keith.
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8: From the My Bash area, here's your forecast. As from the evening, we'll have some clouds, mostly clear after midnight, and a low around 58. Tuesday, some clouds, but clouds will give way to sunshine throughout the day with a high near 80. Tuesday night, chance of showers and thunderstorms after midnight, mostly cloudy skies and a low around 64. Wednesday, chance of showers and thunderstorms in the morning, chance of rain in the afternoon, mostly cloudy skies and a high of 78. Wednesday night, chance of showers and thunderstorms, partly cloudy and 60. That's your My Bash area forecast. I'm Chris Keith.
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0: Fox News, I'm Tom Graham. White House Middle East negotiator Jared Kushner wrapping up his meeting with Benjamin Netanyahu after the Israeli leader rejected a U.S. proposed roadmap for a ceasefire in Gaza.
1: We had a very, very good meeting. We were there for almost 4 hours with him and his team going through all the different details. I think there were some valid concerns that they raised that we were able to address.
0: A day earlier, Kushner met for 2 hours with the Hamas chief. Immigration and Customs Enforcement in the U.S. says agents arrested a Brazilian fugitive convicted of aggravated murder.
2: ICE said Macon Salto dos Reis was arrested earlier this month in what it called a targeted operation. According to the agency, Dos Reis was convicted by a Brazilian court in 2024, but illegally entered the U.S. in June of that year.
0: Fox's Grinnell Scott, America, is listening to Fox News.
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4: Two individuals have been charged following a Grant County Sheriff's Office investigation involving a two-year-old child who reportedly ingested prescription medication. The investigation began on June 4th after the child received treatment at Marion Health and was subsequently transported to Lutheran Hospital in Fort Wayne, where the child was admitted to the pediatric intensive care unit. The seriousness of the charges is based on the child's medical condition and the circumstances surrounding the suspected ingestion. Investigators allege the medication left accessible to the child. The investigation also documented that immediate medical evaluation had been recommended before the child was taken to the hospital. Medical records describe the child as critically ill. A treating physician advised investigators that the ingestion created a substantial risk of death or severe and lasting physical consequences. Those medical findings, together with the circumstances documented during the investigation, form the basis for the allegation that the child suffered serious bodily injury. During the investigation, detectives reviewed interviews, medical records, hospital surveillance footage, Indiana poison control records and call records, and information provided by Grant County Court Services. On August 13th, probable cause was found and arrest warrants were issued for Jerome Humphrey III for neglect of a dependent resulting in serious bodily injury, and Cheyenne Humphrey for neglect of a dependent resulting in serious bodily injury. These charges are level 3 felonies. Bond was set at $50,000 with 10% allowed for each individual. Jerome Humphrey III was taken into custody on August 13th. Cheyenne Humphrey, who may also use the last name Helvey, is currently in custody of the White County Sheriff's Office. The Grant County Sheriff's Office thanks the Indiana Department of Child Services, Indiana Poison Center, Marion Health, Lutheran Hospital, Grant County Court Services, and the White County Sheriff's Office for their assistance. On August 15th at approximately 1:41 a.m., the Logansport Police Department Patrol Division responded to a call for service in the 1700 block of High Street involving a 19-year-old male gunshot victim. Preliminary investigation found the victim had a gunshot wound to the head. The victim was transported to Methodist Hospital via medical flight. The Logansport Police Department Patrol Division was assisted by Logansport Police Department Criminal Investigation Division, Cass County Sheriff's Office, Indiana State Police, Cass County EMS, Logansport Fire Department, and Logansport Parkview Hospital. This is an ongoing investigation. No further information will be released at this time.
3: And that's the latest from the MyBash News Center.
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6: From the MyBash area, here's your forecast. As from the evening, we'll have some clouds, mostly clear after midnight, and a low around 58. Tuesday, some clouds, but clouds will give way to sunshine throughout the day with a high near 80. Tuesday night, chance of showers and thunderstorms after midnight, mostly cloudy skies and a low around 64. Wednesday, chance of showers and thunderstorms in the morning, chance of rain in the afternoon, mostly cloudy skies and a high of 78. Wednesday night, chance of showers and thunderstorms, partly cloudy and 60. That's your MyBash area forecast. I'm Chris Keith.
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3: 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So the Winchester Senior Center again. 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
9: From the Wabash area, here's your forecast. As from the evening, we'll have some clouds, mostly clear after midnight and low around 58. Tuesday, some clouds, but clouds will give way to sunshine throughout the day with a high near 80. Tuesday night, chance of showers and thunderstorms after midnight, mostly cloudy skies and a low around 64. Wednesday, chance of showers and thunderstorms in the morning, chance of rain in the afternoon, mostly cloudy skies and a high of 78. Wednesday night, chance of showers and thunderstorms, partly cloudy and 60. That's your Wabash area forecast. I'm Chris Keith.
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1: From the Bybash area, here's your forecast. As from the evening, we'll have some clouds, mostly clear after midnight and a low around 58. Tuesday, some clouds, but clouds will give way to sunshine throughout the day with a high near 80. Tuesday night, chance of showers and thunderstorms after midnight, mostly cloudy skies and a low around 64. Wednesday, chance of showers and thunderstorms in the morning, chance of rain in the afternoon, mostly cloudy skies and a high of 78. Wednesday night, chance of showers and thunderstorms, partly cloudy and 60. That's your Bybash area forecast. I'm Chris Keith.
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4: All right. So the Winchester Senior Center again. 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
4: From the Wabash area, here's your forecast. As from the evening, we'll have some clouds, mostly clear after midnight, and a low around 58. Tuesday, some clouds, but clouds will give way to sunshine throughout the day with a high near 80. Tuesday night, chance of showers and thunderstorms after midnight, mostly cloudy skies and a low around 64. Wednesday, chance of showers and thunderstorms in the morning, chance of rain in the afternoon, mostly cloudy skies and a high of 78. Wednesday night, chance of showers and thunderstorms, partly cloudy and 60. That's your Wabash area forecast. I'm Chris Keith.
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0: Hey, Hollis, go get your brother Hezron and your sister Huggins. We're going to J&K's Mega Pet. 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
1: From the Wabash area, here's your forecast. For tonight, it's going to stay mostly clear with lows in the upper 50s. Tuesday is going to be a sunny day in the morning, then become partly cloudy as we head into the afternoon, and highs will be in the upper 70s. Thursday night, partly cloudy in the evening, mostly cloudy with a chance of showers and thunderstorms overnight. Look for lows in the mid-60s. For Wednesday, it's going to be mostly cloudy in the morning, becoming partly cloudy in the afternoon with a chance of a few showers, maybe a thunderstorm popping up. And that's your Wabash area forecast. I'm Nick Rice.
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10: From the My Bash area, here's your forecast. For tonight, it's going to stay mostly clear with lows in the upper 50s. Tuesday's going to be a sunny day in the morning, then become partly cloudy as we head into the afternoon, and highs will be in the upper 70s. Thursday night, partly cloudy in the evening, mostly cloudy with a chance of showers and thunderstorms overnight. Look for lows in the mid-60s. For Wednesday, it's going to be mostly cloudy in the morning, becoming partly cloudy in the afternoon with a chance of a few showers, maybe a thunderstorm popping up. And that's your My Bash Area forecast. I'm Nick Rice.
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0: ball in the ballpark tonight at the end of the day. And how to do that? You got to have great command of your fastball and great command of the split. The White Sox hitters, you know, a lot of these guys, they like to try to reach the seats, and that's how they've kind of taken the next step for Shota. Good command fixes some of that. For the Cubs hitters today, Castillo's a guy we've seen for a long time. Good slinging kind of three-quarter delivery fastball, which always makes, you know, your early at-bats in the game difficult to pick up his pitch. And he's always had a great changeup. That has always been, to me, his best pitch with the fastball. He is back to throwing a lot more changeups. He just had an outing with 10 punch-outs in the game. To me, you got to be accountable to getting the fastball in the zone. He likes to throw it up. If you can get a strike out of it, you can do some damage.
1: So much appreciated. Great call this evening alongside Zach. 75 degrees and sunny, dare I say, a perfect night for baseball. Up next, we hear from our insider, Bruce Levine, with the inside pitch. That's next on The Score, Northwestern Medicine Cubs Radio Network.
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6: 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No box scores, no seventh inning stretches, just great beer that stood the test of time for 197 years. 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
1: 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Wrigley coming up here shortly. It says the Cubs are at a pregame show driven by your Chicagoland, Northwest Indiana, Buick, and GMC dealers. I'm Judson Richards. It is time now for our inside pitch with our insider, Bruce Levine, sponsored by Northwestern Medicine. What makes us better makes you better. Here's Bruce.
10: Meaningful baseball between the Cubs and White Sox this time of year is as rare as, well, maybe both teams making it to the World Series. After 100 losses three seasons consecutively, the Southsiders are at the top of the AL Central, 5.5 in front of the division. The Sox took 2 out of 3 in the first games between the two at 35th and Vec Drive. City bragging rights or a real playoff atmosphere? I asked Ian Happ about his thoughts.
11: It doesn't matter who you're playing. You know, the games are meaningful. So I think the fact that it's meaningful for both teams and that there are implications for both sides, I think will make it really fun. But the best part about, you know, this series is that no matter where the teams are, it's a blast. And it's rowdy and it's a good time. So looking forward to it.
10: Judson, a big series between the two Chicago teams has resulted in both teams in postseason only 3 times in the same year since 1901.
1: Bruce, great stuff. Thank you. 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We'll take a look at who's hot and who's cold next. 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
22: 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Who is hot? How about Alex Bregman hitting 300 with four home runs over his last six games? Who's cold? PCA is just 3 for his last 28. The Cubs strongly encourage the use of all public transportation, especially CTA buses and trains, when traveling to Wrigley Field. 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
29: Okay, Judson here with Ryan Flaherty. Ryan,
0: no team can lose a Dansby Swanson and not hurt from one of the great defenders being out there on the field. But what are some of the things that Nico is going to have to learn how to do again or get used

0: That was Elise Baker with just an incredible rendition of the national anthem here at Wrigley Field. Cubs and the Sox in just a moment. 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Okay, that will do it for us in the pregame show. And coming up, it's Zach and Coombe. 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